Thank you.

0: WCL. I'm going out on a limb. Is it Mike? You got John here. I'm walking the dog in Dickens County, South Carolina.
1: That's a good try. Yeah, I figured you were out there walking the dog there, and I just came in turned on the Lumpkin County NPR. Have you ever used look at that?
0: Dave, my apologies. I get older every day, and my memory not as sharp as it used to be. I was in sales for 42 years, so remembering people's names was very important to me, and I tried to carry that over to my amateur radio life. But I'll answer your question first, but I've got a question for you. No glue, is there any kind of special meaning to your call? Like maybe as a kid you didn't like putting together those model airplanes or model cars that we put together because the glue made you hallucinate. I'm just curious about that. And you asked me a question, and I'm trying to remember what it was. Oh my goodness. What was your question there, Dave?
1: I'll answer yours first. No. No clue means nothing. Other than no clue. But, and believe me, I use a lot of that clue in my adolescence. Get a car, airplanes alone. I love airplanes. I was in the Air Force in the Navy. Aircraft electric. And, I'm sure there's some things that that have affected me in my old days that have caused from that. But no, I asked you if you'd ever checked out the Lumpkin County SPR. I turned it on my laptop here. And hey, it's called Uber SPR. It's really nice.
0: Yeah, I used to put together the airplanes and the cars and kids. You know, never got into it real heavy, but you know, it was definitely part of my childhood, so that's for sure. And yeah, I'm familiar with the Lumpkin SDR, for sure. I'll use it if I'm testing something on the low band and want to hear how I sound, or the rare occasions that I travel these days. I don't travel as much as I did, mainly because I got this dog and he's got to be walked 18 times a day, and he's horrible, horrible about boarding. I don't think I'll ever board him again, and there's nobody brave enough in the immediate family that wants to take responsibility for him. You probably heard him exercising his alpha male voice there. But, yeah, I'm familiar with it. It's a good little SDR. I'm sure the software's probably been updated since the last time I checked it out, though.
1: With the Uber SDR, which somebody I'd heard on HF talking about it before, and I just recently checked out another Uber SDR, and it was not as smoothly done as this one is really a lot of people. But, well, that's too bad that somebody can't help you with the dog there, that's part of pet ownership. We recently, it's been a little over a year ago, we lost our boxer. We had a boxer, and actually my son did, and it's the same with us, because he wasn't able to have it in his apartment.
0: Check out the FDR, because those things are neat. I have a Raspberry Pi with a FDR dongle. Sometimes I'll play with it just to see what I can hear. Pretty cool stuff. You know what? A boxer is a dog I've always wanted. I always thought boxers were cool. Very friendly, very much attention hound. But I had a couple customers that used to keep boxers at their office. So if I went to visit, you got to play with the boxer. The whole time you're trying to do business, you had this boxer, you know, at your thigh level, just begging for attention. He'd want you to pet him as you're trying to talk business. But another thing I like about boxers is they've got short hair. I don't know, I know all the dogs, you know, I've heard the doodles don't shed, but in my mind, all dogs shed to some degree. But I would think a boxer shedding is pretty minimal. A German Shepherd, monster shedding dog, especially this time of year. This is K4WDC.
1: That was nice. One of the nice things about it. Another dog, similar. She was a female. Just loved it. Wanted to be petted all the time. Just loved it to death. And Clark and so forth. But that's a cool hair dog that we had at one time. Weimerheimer.
0: But I like all dogs. This is the one I ended up with. Not by choice, but my wife's choice. We've had several big dogs together over the years. And I was done with big dogs. And I told her, hey, we're getting older. Maybe we shouldn't even have a dog. And one day, it was a Sunday afternoon, I remember it like it was yesterday. We were riding home from South Carolina back to Georgia. This is back when we still worked, you know, back in Georgia. And she's reading me this post that somebody posted on Facebook about this 2-year-old German Shepherd that needed a home. Although we didn't know it was a German Shepherd until she got to the end of reading, you know, all about the dog, and there was a picture. And our previous dog to this one was a German Shepherd. She wanted another one, and she looked at me and said, can we go get him tomorrow? And Dave, I knew right then and there I was defeated.
1: My wife actually wanted a dog. Her mother found a Lassie dog, a collie, looked just like Lassie, Lucky, and that was another beautiful dog, and loving and smart. But in its old age, I think it was probably around 11 or 12. Now this is back 20 years ago. She was outside during the fireworks, had gotten out, and she just bolted. And we ended up finding her about 50 miles north of here. They had her in a pound, and she was not capable of being alive anymore. We had to put her down.
0: Very sad story, as much as I love dogs. You know, my wife always says, 4th of July, New Year's Eve, don't let the dog run loose. He might run away during the fireworks because he's really scared. But I always thought that he would run towards the house, the place that he thought was safe. But I'm sorry to hear that about your dog. Yeah, I'm not a big fan. You know, I guess as a kid we all like fireworks. They, we live in a, I would say, pseudo golf course community up here. I'm not gonna. Anyway, they used to do a big 4th of July celebration. During COVID, they had bands out here, professional fireworks, and the dog would just absolutely lose it with professional fireworks that close to us. But they haven't done it in the last couple of years. I'm not sure why. I'm sure money is probably involved. But anyway, yeah, I'm sorry to hear that your dog ran off. I do have a tracker on this dog. The little thing that clips on his collar works off the cell phone tower. And it does a pretty good job, even up here where cell phone coverage is somewhat spotted. But if you ever get a dog and feel like you need to have a tracker, there's a company out there called Tractive. Tractive. And they sell a pretty inexpensive tracking collar for a dog. It's, I think the collar itself, the hardware, is around $35. And then I think I bought a multi-year, two-year tracking package. I think it was $6 a month for the tracking, so not terrible.
1: Yeah, I'm sure they've had them around for a long time. I've never thought about that. They probably have gotten small enough to where they are easy to put on a collar. But I'm sure the technology has been able to reduce it. But yeah, that's definitely a smart thing to have for your dog. You feel like it's going to run on you like that. How close are you? Aren't you close to the North Carolina border there in Pickens County?
0: Well, before we get off the dog tracking thing, we live in a subdivision, a normal subdivision in Cummings. So the dog is never loose there. He's always on a leash. He's always walked. But in the 8 years that we've had this dog up here, I've always let him run loose. I mean, I walk him once or twice a day, but I would let him out two or three times a day. And he would go roam. I mean, he wouldn't stay. We don't have a yard. We're just a house on the side of a mountain. He'd go roam the woods, different locations. I never thought twice about it. And then he's gotten a lot older. His hips are not doing good. He's having trouble getting up some of the steep grades when he goes exploring down in the ravines. And then after the ice storm last year, I got really worried about him breaking a hip on ice because I've got some areas up here that don't get any sun. And the ice didn't melt for a week. So I walked him on a leash for a week, and I've just been walking him on a leash again. I think he's just too old to turn him loose in the woods and everything. I have let him off the leash a time or two, but it's not been often. Let me let him reset. If you're familiar with the area, we're very close to Table Rock Mountain, Table Rock State Park. And the tallest mountain in South Carolina, 4.5 miles to my north. That's Sassafras Mountain. And half of the mountain is in North Carolina, so that's the Sassafras is in North Carolina. Come on, buddy. South Carolina border. We're 4.5 miles as the crow flies. But if we want to go up to the observation deck on top of Sassafras, it's a 30-minute ride.
1: Farm in the South Carolina. What is that place in the corner? The south side of it's kind of a Austrian type place up there in the corner of Georgia. you'll probably name it back to me. To a lady I didn't work for in a house up there. She had that neighborhood.
2: That's as far as I've been up in that way. But, yeah, it's a beautiful area you're in, probably, definitely.
0: Clayton, Georgia. That's pretty close to the South Carolina, Georgia line. And, yeah, you know, it's nice country up here. We were looking for houses up in North Carolina, up near Highlands and Cashiers and Lake Glenville. And we actually had an offer in on a property. It was short sale. We were bottom feeding Dave at the end of the 2008-09 housing bubble. My wife decided we were going to bottom feed, and if we could find something to our liking within our price range, we were going to buy, and if we didn't, then oh well. And we found a short sale up in North Carolina that fell through after

0: table. My wife decided we were going to bottom feed, and if we could find something to our liking within our price range, we were going to buy, and if we didn't, then oh well. And we found a short sale up in North Carolina that fell through after 5 months, and our realtor, who was from Greenville, even though we were buying a house in North Carolina, interesting story how we met her. But anyway, she said, come up, look at this house, you'll love it, it's got a nice view, blah, blah, blah, blah. And I looked at her, I said, Melissa, I want to be in the mountains. There ain't no mountains in South Carolina. But she convinced me to come look at it anyway, and then we fell in love with it, and we bought it. But, yeah, we like it up here. It's rural, it's everything that our place in coming is not, if that makes sense to you. E4WCL.
1: Well, that's great. She knew what she wanted. She knew exactly what she wanted. She chose to be.
2: That's good, but,
1: yeah. Well, I'm going to run into the other room. Wife needs to look at something, and I was glad to go for you, go with you on the walk of the dog, and we'll do it again. And 673 to you there, John. You have a good one. Then 0GLU.
0: Dave, I would have enjoyed it more if you had taken the dog for a walk and I stayed home and on the couch and talked to you on the radio. Hey, real quick question. You had mentioned you had a customer up there in the corner of the state of Georgia. Are you in the construction field? What do you do for a living?
1: 10, 8, 3, 5, 3. No, I did electrical work, electrician. But actually, I worked for Home Depot for 37 years, so that was years ago. I did some work for it up there, and it was outside of Clayton. They're northeast of Clayton there. And that, I don't forget what it's called. Sky Valley, I think that's what it's called. Is that what it is? Sky Valley, Ski Valley?
0: Said northeast of Clayton, I couldn't think of anything else. Yeah, Sky Valley. We looked at some properties up there too, but didn't find anything that suited our needs. But yeah, that's a nice place. A little, you know, a lot of the properties are dated. At least they were back when we were looking. But yeah, that's a nice place. And then if you go up, I believe that's called Scaly Mountain. I forget what the road number is, but it'll take you into Highlands, North Carolina. That's a beautiful country up there.
1: I want to get back into North Carolina. I want to go to Durham area. That's where a lot of my older generation kind of started that we. Family of the name Whitehead, my not name is Whitehead. They started there in Jackson County, North Carolina, and I just wanted to go up there and kind of drive through that area. I kind of got an idea of where the property was and so forth. And just check it out. So someday I might go up that route, up Durham through that way, John.
0: WCL, and I'll let you go. I know you said the wife was wanting you. If you want a couple of fun things to do for a day trip for a weekend, you can go to the city of Greenville for a day trip easily. You'll get up fairly early, couple-hour ride. Downtown Greenville is beautiful. It used to be a lot safer. I'm seeing a lot more crime happening in downtown Greenville than used to, but you know, compared to like downtown Atlanta, yeah, there's no comparison. But it's a pretty city. It's beautiful. Kind of an old city. Not a lot of big tall skyscrapers. They got a beautiful park in downtown called the Falls Park.

0: a nice little waterfall. Some people may call it a large rapid, but it's called Falls Park, and they have a bridge they built over the river where you can see the falls from the bridge. Just a good pedestrian town, and if you've never been to Greenville, or not Greenville, Asheville, North Carolina, I don't know if that's a good day trip city from Metro Atlanta, but good place to go for the weekend. Depending on what your philosophy and worldview in life is, you may find Asheville a little artsy-fartsy, liberal, but it's a great place to people watch. Holy cow, you see some interesting folks in downtown Asheville, North Carolina. I like to call it the San Francisco of the East.
1: Electrical conduit that runs under the garage, and then the other week before I went for surgery, attic, but several antennas up in the attic that still function during the storm. Kind of like going all out here.
0: up here with you. It'd be kind of fun to track you on your travels. Tony DPY was up in, well, he went up to Pennsylvania and then New York to visit his sister. And I got to keep up with him a good bit on All-Star while he was traveling. You gonna bring any radio gear with you? Price on a brand new replacement and put this one to bed.

0: well, it was the outside unit wasn't started. I called my guy, he said, check the breaker. And lo and behold, the breaker was off. This was like 3 weeks ago. I flipped it on and said, hey man, thanks, it's running. But it wasn't really running. And when the outside unit was running, it would run and then kind of make this weird sound like it was going to turn off and run. Well, he finally got out here and he showed me the capacitor on it. And he said, man, I think your unit took a lightning surge from somewhere. I mean, it was burned up real bad. I had never seen a capacitor quite that black before. And he put a new one in it, fired up. He hung out for a little bit, and everything seemed to be working good. Temperature came down, humidity came down, but it doesn't seem to be maintaining temperature now. And, you know, I meant to have him check the Freon and all that, but I didn't, and I just need to stop spending money on this thing and put it into a new one.
1: That was like $14 for the capacitor to replace it. And the blower motors, they used to be getting, HVAC guy comes out to me, quote, like $1,400 for the blower motor. You know, I ordered the exact same motor off Amazon with next day delivery for $320 and 60 minutes to put it in. I was fucking rocking with $1,500 to do that.
2: Hey, this is
0: the best repairs I've ever done on a HVAC system was I replaced the blower motor on my inside unit. Not the one we have now. That was my last gasp of trying to keep a 30-year-old unit going. I bought the motor from Granger, like you said, $300. It was a while ago. And it worked, but I thought, you know what, this is the last nickel I put in this thing. You know, I'm tired of throwing good money after bad, so, you know, it's 27 years old, it's worked well. It's a large unit, it's a 5-ton unit for only about 1,900 square feet, but almost every room in this house has a half vault or a full vault, so I'm cool in a lot of space above the 8-foot level. So I gotta have a big old unit in here, so it's gonna cost me, but I'm probably just gonna do the downstairs unit at the same time. But instead of putting a traditional unit down there, it's only about 550-600 square feet. I'm just gonna put a mini split down there and be done with it. K4WSDL. Compared to most of the lots up here. So Lori and I immediately made an offer on the property, and after a couple weeks of dicking around on the price, we purchased it. So, you know, I went into unemployment with two very large, well, not very large, but, you know, fairly large expenses. One, I knew I was going to have to do the truck because I needed a vehicle, but I wasn't planning on buying a piece of property in this unemployment time. But I'm going to feel a little different starting next week about, at least, you know, going back to a little bit more normal view of money. And, you know, the whole war thing in Iran has really made me nervous the last 2 months. So, yeah, now I'm just going to bite the bullet. If you want to come up here and clean my coil, you're more than welcome to. I'm sure you got nothing better to do, Brad.
2: Good morning. The time is
1: 10. I might as well just stretch it out and not spend the money right now. You know, maybe get one more summer out of it. But if you go with a newer unit, you know, yeah, if you go with a brand new unit, your cost of running is going to plummet. They've got so many more efficient units here. So, yeah, I mean, I'd buy a new one at that point. I'm looking at re-roofing my house here sometimes. Actually, you know, I keep getting little pinhole leaks here and there. I got to chase. Tired of dealing with it.
0: That advertise on the radio and the biggest and the best, you know, the billboard people. If you want a solid recommendation of a, you know, small contractor that'll treat you right, let me know. Just text me, give me a private message on Signal. I'll give you a couple people that I recommend that will treat you fairly, and you won't have to pay for their marketing budget.
1: I got a 1,700 square foot house upstairs, and he quoted me $24,000 to tell me to get this truck took off.
0: I mean, I don't know what oil and diesel fuel surcharges have done to roofing material, but I'm sure it's done nothing but drive them up. You know, when I left the industry, about $100 a square was the going rate for shingles. I remember when it was $20 a square. You know, replacing a roof used to not be expensive. But I'm sure, yeah, if you could wait, I would wait. Don't believe any of these companies you see on TV spraying your roof with some magic solution. Yeah, that looks like snake oil to me. From somebody that's been in the industry for a long time, stay away from that, but I'm sure you're smarter enough to realize that.
1: Fresh wash the roof, they spray with the spray, yeah, does it stretch the roof out for one or two more years? Probably. Is it worth what you pay for to stretch it out for one or two more years? Not even close.
0: I've wondered, and all this, all these ads, all these companies, that all popped up like the day I retired. It was like, oh my God, all of a sudden I'm seeing all these products come out, and I haven't done any research on what the product is, just because I decided when I retired I was going to totally disassociate myself with the industry. So I've not researched it, but I surmised it was a silicone product. Oh man, got a phone ringing, I got people bothering me at 10 o'clock. Anyway, I surmised it was a silicone product. But you know, they say on TV it's an organic, environmentally friendly material. I'd like to know what it is, but yeah, I've seen a lot of snake oil in the roof business in 42 years, so anyway, doesn't sound like you're mesmerized by that. Anyway, I'm going to mail on you here, see who's calling me, and get back to doing nothing, which is what I'm really getting good at. So enjoy your Memorial Day weekend. Sounds like you're off for both your ailment or illness, and maybe you have the weekend off anyway. So anyway, I'll catch up with you later. If you guys do go up to West Virginia, if you get on the radio, spot yourself there, like the work is. Anyway, back to you for final, Brad. WTW2WTS, K4WCL.
1: You plan on doing the summer field day and all that weekend? Other questions, man.
0: Planning to come down there specifically for that. However, if it coincides with a my wife telling me we got to go to Georgia that weekend for some grandkid event, then I probably will go. But I did come down specifically for it last year, and it was up at Don Carter, which I thought was kind of a, you know, far drive for field day for the local club, and it was not well attended. I was a little bit disappointed. So I know it's that. I mean, it wasn't at Don Carter. It was at Vogel. But if it's at Don Carter this year and I happen to be in the area, I will come by, but I'm not planning on it right now.
1: I went off and went to Fort Mountain. I got canceled at Fort Mountain and set up and did a lot of UHF and UHF.

Mike 153. I was just short of Gresham Park in for Grady. Are you the only one on Grady at the time? Children's is on the north side. I'm off of there though. Refueling. 4153. I should get copy that.

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1: As much as I'm enjoying this mixed multi-ship we got going on, we get up into town, I'll do a right 360 and I'll hang out over the rail yard there by Grady and let you go into Midtown.
2: Okay, thank you. Are you not going to get this list?
1: I mean, looking at you, I might get this like 2 seconds ahead of you, but I don't have to go to PDK to get gas because I got it down there at the base, so I was just going to head back to the house. So

helicopter 248 out, Echo just south of the 75-675 split, 2,000 feet northwestbound. Metro.

0: Yeah, Jesse, you come left there. I'm here over in Decatur, and I'll come and behind you, hang around that Grady in the rail yard. Do you get this dropped off?
1: Yeah. And airline 4 is currently about 3 miles northeast of Grady and down
0: there. Okay, welcome to the party. I'll hang out here over by Decatur and then your main.

0: 7700. That's good.
1: That's good.
0: Gotta pick up my crew. I won't be just ready very long.

Charlie 4, 6, 7, 8, 9, 10, 10, 10, 10, 10, 10, 10, 10, 10, 10, 10, 10, 10, 10, 10, 10, 10, 10, 10, 10, 10, 10, 10, 10, 10, 10, 10, 10, 10, 10, 10, 10, 10, 10, 10, 10, 10, 10, 10, 10, 10, 10, 10, 10, 10, 10, 10, 10, 10, 10, 10, 10, 10, 10, 10, 10, 10, 10, 10, 10, 10, 10, 10, 10, 10, 10, 10, 10, 10, 10, 10, 10, 10, 10, 10, 10, 10, 10, 10, 10, 10, 10, 10, 10, 10, 10, 10, 10, 10, 10, 10, 10, 10, 10, 10, 10, 10, 10, 10, 10, 10, 10, 10, 10, 10, 10, 10, 10, 10, 10, 10, 10, 10, 10, 10, 10, 10, 10, 10, 10

6, airline 6, 10 miles to the south, southeast of Emery Bridgetown at 2000 inbound.

0: 2,000 feet.
1: 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I'll stay to your, I'll just maintain this heading.

14, about 9 miles to the southeast of Hartford for Emory University. Planet metro traffic.

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1: Good morning.

traffic. Okay, 142, about 3.5 miles to the east of Speedway for Grady.

is 4 a.m. Friday, May 22. This is the K4I.

have, you know, the northwest corner of the state got quite a bit of rain, but it just hasn't extended down this far. So I guess rain later on

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0: outside and earned my keep today. Got a busy day. Well, I don't want to say busy too much with work. We'll try to do some catch up and find out what all I missed during the week while I was gone. But we got a game this afternoon. I think I'll take my wife out to that. So, and then the rest of the week, we just kind of hopefully just dodge the rain when we can. But anyway, let me get inside. Frank, good to talk to you. We can take these today. We'll talk to you a little bit later on today, tomorrow, whenever I catch you on the air again. 7310 there, Frank. Talk to you soon. Thank you for WZC.
1: Okay, Marvin, it's been my pleasure. You take care. Have a great day, great weekend, and Memorial Day, by the way. 73, KM4QJ.

4-0-0 is 9 miles to the northwest. Going to be entering the left downwind for runway

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1: Let's entering 45 left downwind for runway 3 tomorrow.

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6.8 nautical miles, qualifier 1813, performer, not successful. 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

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This is the change.

0: flying out from Lima at 2900 over the field, doing an aerial survey, proceeding southbound.
1: 4400, up with the runway 4.

traffic, look up to your Delta Alpha, is on about a 3 mile 45 left downwind 13 bound.

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1: Good morning.

traffic November 8315 is 6 miles to the east. I'll be entering a left downwind for runway 23, Bexar County, Wilcox. Overhead west to east, or left traffic on 23 for a full stop, wind to Barrow.

0: 17 Delta Sir is now a mile to the west, coming into pattern altitude across overhead from west to east. Midfield entry left downwind 23 for a full stop, and we have the aircraft that's just departed 23 wind about.
1: Traffic 9 3 2 7 8 10 miles to the north, 10 hours 45 degrees, 3 miles downwind, runway 10 0 0 0 0 0 0 0 0 0 0 0 0 0 0 0 0 0 0 0 0 0 0 0 0 0 0 0 0 0 0 0 0 0 0 0 0 0 0 0 0 0 0 0 0 0 0 0 0 0 0 0 0 0 0 0 0 0 0 0 0 0 0 0 0 0 0 0 0 0 0 0 0 0 0 0 0 0 0 0 0 0 0 0 0 0 0 0 0 0 0 0 0 0 0 0 0 0 0 0 0 0 0 0 0 0 0 0 0 0 0 0 0 0 0 0 0 0 0 0 0 0 0 0 0 0 0 0 0 0 0 0 0 0 0 0 0 0 0 0 0 0 0 0 0 0 0 0 0 0 0 0 0 0 0 0 0 0 0 0 0 0 0 0 0 0

0: cleared up by leaving the airspace to the west of our
1: is turning left downwind, runway 23, Barrow, full stop.
0: Mike Barrow, experimental course 6780, just passed the number 23, and the downwind is destination, full stop.
1: I'll extend, November 21, 5.

Monroe County, stationary 859 Alpha Lima, currently 4 miles southeast of Field, doing area survey at 2900. We'll be turning west over the field, heading south.

Charlie 9860 is entering the right downwind for 3-1. See traffic waiting, take off, are you taking off the opposite?

0: 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Barrow County.
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0: 13. Crossing 2000 latitude 3000. Flight runway had a transfer right now. It's just left to board for flight check 443.
1: Barrow County, yard 089.

0: Charlie, 3 miles to the south, running out of a left-down wind, runway 2 left in a row.
1: Skyline 231, 3rd Street, northbound 231.

Jabba Turkey 4 to 9, 4 left, space, 21 to 10.

0: 2550, the Hilo is 10 miles to the southeast. It's going to fly over this field and left downwind for runway 5. Cheers.
1: Cherokee County traffic, Warrior 151, Sheriff Moscow, 7 southwest, 3,500 feet, transition towards the east.

Carroll County Traffic Service, 660 Mike Kilo, is departing the area to the southwest. Final call, Carroll County Traffic.

0: Good morning. The time is 11 a.m. Weather conditions clear. Temperature 0 degrees.
1: The time is 11 a.m. Friday, May 22. 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
0: Good morning.

0: Papa is 8 miles, well, now 7 miles northwest. Going to be maneuvering for, to the 45. Set to go runway 10. Have a good one.
1: Traffic check, 502 Golf, final runway 10 for the first step.

0: off left downwind runway 10 short approach, Covington.
1: American Captain, star 643 WCR, departing the departure leg of 132.

0: Fox 984, left downwind for runway 200.
1: To the north. We're going to be maneuvering for the 45 interior. Left downwind, runway 10. Coming in.
2: Thanks, up to traffic, track 5082 Golf, simulated engine out, runway 10, touch and go, we got the inbound traffic site.

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2: Traffic, 6-4-2-F, Papa, entering left downwind, runway 10, coming.

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1: Office turn left, cross left, runway 10, runway 10.
2: 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Drive, track 50, you got final runway 10.

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1: Copy. Traffic track 5082 Golf, left downwind runway 10. Copy.
2: Star 673 Delta Alpha, clear of our runway departing South 8 for our county.

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1: And Covington traffic, check 5082 Golf, left downwind, runway 10, Covington.

0: is 100 miles. We'll be entering a left downwind runway 13. Miles to the east, we were planning a left downwind 45 entry for 107.
1: For Pixel 1-2-412 Alpha Papa, coming to traffic. We're on a short final for runway 10, and we're going to take a left turn out to the northwest to depart the area after our landing. Coming to traffic.

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2: Travic, Cherokee 984, not testing the way to anybody, runway 2 up on air.

traffic, Medevac Airlines 21, 8 miles east of Atlanta Airfield, 1,700 feet northbound from Grady Hospital, 4 minutes out from Grady, Atlanta Metro.

after traffic, medevac airline 217 miles northeast of Ben Airfield, 1,700 feet inbound Grady Hospital, 2 minutes out from Grady. Land on my system.

0: Bravo Zulu, crossing midfield at 2,400, setting up for a right teardrop into the left downwind for runway 13. Winder.
1: Winder, you on ADS-B?
2: Affirmative.
1: Nah, I can't see you. I'm about 5 miles to the south. I am looking for you. This is Post Recording Obama.
2: Don't have you either. Are you south or southeast?
1: We're like directly south of the airport. Maybe we're kind of near out in southeast.
2: Over the airport now. We're heading to the northeast. We're going to do a right teardrop left downwind for runway 13. We do not have you on ADS-B.
3: They're like 6-4 miles to the west, if not northwest ramp, Covington traffic.
1: We are about 4.5 to the south. We're just going to depart the area to the south for a bit to avoid the right teardrop traffic.

0: minor traffic, 0362, Bravo Zulu. 3 miles out on the 45, left downwind runway 13, Winder.
1: Auburn Unicom, Beach Jet 311, Julie Victor.
2: Hey, we're about 5-10 minutes out. We're picking up one passenger there in 1 hour. And then, can we get a GPU, and also, can I go ahead and put a fuel order in with you?
0: Bravo Zulu, entering left downwind, runway 13, full stop, Winder.
3: PM. Temperature 81 degrees. K A 3 J I J R.

0: Sirius 47 Victor Uniform, left crosswind 13.
1: Bravo Zulu.
2: I know. Lovely. 13. Carroll County.
0: Uniforms left crosswind 13, to point left crosswind to the northeast. Last call there.

0: correct. Final 13 equals Bravo.
1: Bower traffic, Sportsman 678 Yoda Sierra, left crosswind 13, staying in the Phantom Wind, the Baron.

0: final, fourth window bound, but door final, 1-3, full five room.
1: Large hovering bird about where I am, I'm the tail dragger, right in the pattern altitude.
2: Traffic, experimental sportsman 678 Sears, going to make a short approach to 1-3 in the left base now, Wendy Barrett.

Skyline 745 X-ray, 5 miles to the south, inbound landing runway 8, Franklin Heart. Go to Sierra, left crosswind 1-3, staying in the path, touch and go, wind to Barrett.

0: he's turning a 3 mile final runway 28, Covington.
1: 7800, left downwind base, 13, touch and go, wind power.
2: On a 4 mile 45, 20 left downwind runway 13.

0: 2 Papa Zulu, departing on the upwind, going, leaving the area to the southeast. Goodbye. Winder.
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1: Arrows, Sportsman 678 Delta Sierra is left crosswind, 3-1, touch and go, staying in the path, wind of Arrows.

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Sierra left downwind to base behind 225 and stop and go 13 wind power.

0: 73 Delta Alpha. It's an 8-mile far north, runway 31, old circle, low left downwind to join runway 13, Bear County.
1: Experimental Sportsman 678 Delta Sierra is now on a 1-mile final. Touch and go, 13, mind about.

0: Atlanta Metro traffic. Airline 1, 5 miles east of downtown, going to Grady Metro.
1: Inbound 673.
2: Alpha is a 4 mile final, runway 31, circle land 13, and we have you inside 678 altitude.
1: Thank you very much. 8 Delta Sierra is now in a left crosswind for 13. Touch and go 13, wind about.
3: 2-1, 7 miles out of the ground.

zeros on the RNAV 03 to circle 1221, 5 miles out, front row.

0: Bear 67 Delta Alpha 2, going to the low left downwind runway 13 Bear County.
1: Bear County 765 Delta Alpha, turning final runway 13 traffic to Barrow.
2: Motor traffic, experimental spokesman 678 Delta Sierra. Now, downwind to base 13, touch and go wind about.
0: 43 Delta Sierra is 9 miles to the northeast, inbound for 13 Barrow.

0: Alpha is Medfield left downwind, runway 13, Bearcat.
1: Mind the Barrow, experimentals Wilson 678, go to Sierra. Is now left base to final 13 for a touch and go, mind the Barrow.

0: Tango Charlie on final 4.5 0 3. Large buzzard and 1300 on the line.
1: Pretty looking, thank you.

0: faith for one another. Barrow's
1: Right down to the land. I'm sorry, got an opportunity final from 1-3 to 2, Governor.

0: on those other signals across with runway 120.
1: Four miles northeast inbound 130.

0: I don't know.
1: Wind about Sportsman 678 Delta Sierra, left crosswind, and this will be a departure to the west from the downwind this time. I'll continue to climb wind about.
0: We're going to enter the left downwind 13 on the 45 over the park traffic.

0: 3-0 Sierra. Miles on a low 45 to left downwind 1-2. We have 67-8 Delta Sierra in sight. We'll pass it. Fairman.
1: And wind about is Fairman with Pulseman 678 Delta Sierra. Is going to depart to the west, pretty much overhead the field, climbing up to 3,000. At this time, that's wind about.
0: Very good, 7 5,000 Delta Alpha, pretty much

0: Mountain Sportsman 678 Delta Sierra is now passing through 3.5, climbing out to the west. This will be the last call. Have a great day, everybody.
1: Traffic, Sears 478 Uniform is approximately 8 miles to the northeast, inbound 13 barrel.

Victor is turning left base, 130. Front area of the liner from the 5 with the field at 2400 and take that way.

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1: About 5 miles to the northwest. We're going to overfly the field at 2.5, 2,500.

0: 10 coming to traffic. November 1896 Yankee is heading into left traffic to depart out the left hand wind for the southeast Covington.
1: Fortress here, we have you in sight, no factor. We're at 2,500.
2: Warrior 844 Zebra Fly midfield at 2400, be departing the area to the north, upon a call.
3: Delta Alpha extending our upwind for the traffic on the 45 barrel.
4: Seven Victor Uniform is on the 45, left downwind, one tree, bear high.

0: let's say 1-3. Okay.
1: Foxtrot Charlie on 5 miles straight in for 3. We'll circle the land 2-1. It seems like it. I cut it short on Jolga, but it intercepted the glide slope, and I gave it an additional constraint at Haydel to 2800 instead of 26, and it did it. And then, well, I'm about to pass and see if it dips down to what it's supposed to be now.
0: Cirrus 4-7 Victor Uniform here.

0: West. 118. Cherokee traffic. 13 into Cherokee. Winder.
1: We are.
0: We're going to do a 360 and go around, go behind you.

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0: 6 Delta Alpha's on a 4 mile final, runway 13, full stop there.
1: 8440 is on an 8 mile final for the practice RNAV 13 Barrett.

One Cervica Tango is crossing midfield 2,700, entering a right teardrop into runway 21. I'll be number 2 behind the traffic, this ain't in the pattern. Number 10.

0: down to 356 Delta Alphas, 2 mile final, runway 13, full stop arrow.
1: Here, April 4th, this is on the 6 mile final for the practice, RNAV 13, bear.
2: Traffic, this is 4-9-8-4, turn left crossing, runway 21.

Downwind runway 21, the inner full stop Monroe.

0: Bravo Tango is turning final runway 217.
1: 1 p.m. Weather condition cloudy. Temperature 80 degrees. K-A-3-J-I-J-R.
2: Friday, May 22. This is the K-4-I-O repeater.
3: Good afternoon.
4: Five Zulu, heading left crosswind to runway 10.

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0: no traffic here, exposure 9-8-4, turning left 8-28, you want to come up.
1: Looking at there, like, 3 miles from the south, and down to Great Eagle, and that's

traffic 6 for the 9-8 for turning final runway 21. Let's go, head up.

0: Pardon.
1: Miles to the south inbound for runway. It was 9936 Whiskey, my throat.

0: Monroe traffic, Turkey 9936, 65 miles to the south, inbound, via Buffalo and runway 21. Monroe?
1: No traffic, 4094, turn left 8, runway 21.

0: Traffic is 409-84, turning left cross on runway 21. Hang on.
1: Turning left bank runway 21, Monroe, full stop.

0: Center traffic, 6-0-9-8-4, extending left downwind runway 21, confirm.
1: Monroe traffic, 9-9-3-6-3, turning 5, runway 21, Monroe.

0: Covington traffic, RV410 here is about 3 miles out to the east. We're going to just pass the field at 2,500. We have traffic in sight.
1: Four turning left, stay from my door.

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Now 411 X-ray, about 4 miles to the west, and about landing 13, winder.

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1: Traffic, Sierra 362 Bravo Zulu, about 10 miles to the east, inbound for runway 10, full stop, Covington.

Bravo Zulu, 5 miles on the 45, left downwind, runway 10, cut it in.

0: Charles Alpha, turning left cross ramp 130.
1: Bravo Zulu, 3 miles on the 45 runway. Left downwind, runway 10, Covington.

0: Alpha Zulu, we're on the left downwind, departure to the northwest, last call, come to.
1: Barrow County Savage, Star 643, Delta Sierra, turn final, runway 13, go down.

0: left crosswind, runway 130.
1: Roger, Sound Echo 5 Zulu, turning to the northwest, out of 7.

Barrel County traffic, diamond star 643, Delta Sierra, turning left, base runway 13, touch and go, south.

0: Broward County Cup Center, 643 Delta Sierra, turning left across the runway, 13 barrel.
1: Turning left 13 barrel.

traffic down to 225 Delta Alpha, left downwind for runway 130 Bear County.

0: traffic down to 225 Delta Alpha is left downwind for runway 130 Bear County.
1: Delta Alpha is on a long final.

143 Delta Charlie, turning left downwind runway 130.

0: traffic down at 427 Delta Alpha, left cross, 13 bound.
1: Barracuda traffic down at 225 Delta Alpha is left base, runway 13 Barracuda.

0: traffic down at 427 Delta Alpha, left down to 130 bound.
1: Traffic, I'm Star 643 Delta Sierra, extending downwind, Carol.

0: Maritime traffic, Delta 625, Delta Alpha is final for runway 13 Maritime.
1: Star 643, Delta Sierra turning on left base, runway 13, touch go bell.
2: Maritime traffic, Delta 673, Delta Alpha is climbing left now.

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1: Number 47 Delta Alpha.

0: turn final, 130 about to go, bound.
1: Delta Alpha is turning left crosswind for runway 130, Bear County.
2: Bear County, 7-7-6-7-3, Delta Alpha is turning center left, 813, for runway.

Bishop, would you put out to Alpha, final 136, good. Again. Alpha is turning left base runway 13. Hey, aircraft, hold short. How do you hear? I am turning base right now. I'm going to do a low pass. We just saw some vibrations on our last landing. Can you just make sure that, you know, my wheels are on my airplane?

0: Traffic, I'm at 55 Nova Alpha. Turning final, runway 13, low pass.
1: Five miles to the west, about to the northwest ramp, heading to traffic.
2: Sheriff County Traffic, then star 643 Delta Sierra, turning left stage from a 13, touch and go, Bowers.
0: How am I looking with the express?

0: County 77, 672 Delta, Tampa, turn left downwind 130.
1: Sir, 643 Delta Sierra turning final runway 13, touch go about.
2: Buckeyes Airlines 63 miles to the west, inbound northwest ground, having some traffic.
1: Greg, any questions for Delta 9? Turning left on the runway 13.

The time is 2 p.m. Weather, conditions, cloudy, temperature, 0 degrees.

0: Cherokee 220 and Tango's on a 10 mile straight in for 2-8, Covington.
1: Final 1-3,

0: Dempster 643 Delta Sierra, turning left across Twin Army 130.
1: Sierra County 464 Delta Alpha, turning left 813 Delta.

0: Maritime traffic down in 225 Delta Alpha is heading left base for runway 13, Maritime.
1: Cherokee 208 Tango, 7 miles straight in, runway 28 Covington.

Delta Alpha is your final runway 13, Bear County.

0: Star 643 Delta Sierra, turning left base running 13, touching both south. 7
1: Delta Sierra, turning left cross climb 13.
2: You can do 0 Tango on 5 miles straight in for runway 28 Covington.
1: I'm on runway 13, Al. I'm traveling down 673 Delta, turning left down 130.

0: Bear Country. Delta Alpha is left crossers, left downwind for runway 130 Bear Country.
1: Tower's Antenna 3747 Delta Alpha, second final for 137 Bear Country. Bear
2: Country, driver down. 670 Delta Alpha, turning left phase 13 Bear Country, Delta Alpha.
3: 75 is 10 miles to the west. Gonna fly over midfield and spiral down to runway 3, Monroe traffic.

0: Delta Sierra turning left cross wind runway 13 barrel.
1: AIJR.
2: Traffic, Cherokee 2208 Tango, going with the right turn out to the third coming to.
0: Three Delta Sierra turning left downwind, runway 13 barrel.
2: Traffic, Cherokee 2208 Tango, right crosswind, departs to the east.

0: Sierra 643 Delta Sierra, extending downwind for traffic, Harold.
1: Traffic 9 on Delta Alpha, same final for runway.

0: County traffic, Archer 10-10-75, we're going to overfly midfield at 3,500 feet, flower down for the left downwind runway 21 Monroe County, and for the departing traffic, your radio comms coming in weak.
1: Fair County traffic, Diamond Star 643 Delta Sierra, turning final, runway 13, touch go back.

0: Yeah, we can do that for you. So yeah, I don't know if you heard that, but 47 is going to extend for you.
1: Southbound, 6 Delta Alpha, descent westbound.

0: off, I'm making a 3 mile left base, runway 130.
1: Brayer County traffic, down to 225, Delta Alpha is turning left crosswind for runway 130, Brayer County.

0: Time is 55 Delta Alpha, St. Louis downwind, runway 13, bearing down.
1: We are speed filing over midfield. 2,700 is what we're at right now. We're going to be entering left downwind, runway 21, Monroe County.
0: Left

0: Yes, sir. 44 does up, send it downwind, trying to get out. Fair.
1: County traffic damage, sir. 643 Delta Sierra, turning left, cross Ben Army 130.

0: traffic jam star 643 Delta Sierra, turning left downwind, runway 13 Bill.
1: Special weather statement.
2: Traffic 44 Delta Alpha on a 3.5 mile left base, 13 Bill.

0: 5 mile final, we're all good when it's closed. Anybody need to get out?
1: Bear County traffic, Diamond 225, Delta Alpha is turning left base, runway 13, Bear County.
2: Bear County traffic, Diamond 225.

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1: Demeter 643 Delta Care turning left base, runway 13, touch and go, phone.
2: Delta Alpha turning left crosswind 1-2-0.

0: Unified Alpha, take one on final, runway 13, number 2, Bear.
1: Bear County, Mooney, departing traffic from south, thank you, everybody.
2: Bear County traffic demonstrator, 643 Delta Sierra, turning final, runway 13, touch go, Bear.
3: Bear County traffic down 643 Delta Sierra, on the left down, land 13 there.

0: Alaska entry. 8 to the south will be overhead at 3,000 for a teardrop to the left downwind 130.
1: Okay, can you put the port of Alaska in my

0: Romeo, November 650, Charlie, November.
1: November 47, that's off. Final for 130, full stop around.
0: Engine 4 is FBO, November 650, Charlie, November.
2: Six seven three Delta, heading extended left downwind 130 for full stop.

0: turning final 1-3 for full southbound.
1: To the south, we'll be overhead 3000 for the left, for a teardrop for the left downwind 1-3 barrel.

Carroll County traffic, Diamond Star 643, Delta Sierra turning left downwind, Romeo 13 barrel.

odds on the crosswind for left pattern for 2-1. Remember, we're about 10 minutes out with passengers, and we have two rental cars to pick up. Name is Mock. Gatlinburg, Utah.

0: 775 is left base for 2-1, Monroe traffic.
1: Sierra County traffic, I'm sure. 643 Delta Sierra, turning final, runway 13, full stop, barrel.
2: Traffic 737, again, turning on the left downwind, 13, full stop, barrel.

0: Delta traffic, Sirius 10 Tango is clear to the northwest. Final call, Delta.
1: Fairfax, 737, get 3. Final full stop, 130.

Alaska, Citation 650 Charlie November. We're about 5 minutes up. We're going to set up for a CarNav 10 Gatlinburg.

That's a Skyhawk 210 SEMA, 5 miles northwest, inbound for right downwind 28. Coming soon.

traffic coming up here on 21. It's just out to the airfield, crossing the runway south to north. Landing at the

0: 75 November Delta is on a 5 mile final for 24 Cherokee.
1: Southland 13 barrel.

0: Government traffic, Cox 704, Mia Bravo, 10 miles on the RNAV 10, we'll break it off and enter the right downwind for 28, Covington.
1: We'll be watching out for you.
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0: 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We'll break it off the start, downline for 28.
1: Back to new traffic, please get disturbed up Alpha, left downwind with 23 there.
2: Central 6, 1080, final approach 28, 7-7.

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0: have a Fox inbound 10 mile final for us at 23 yard line.
1: Delta 203 mile right across wind 28 Covington.

0: Fox inbound, 10 mile final for us, the 23 yard line.
1: Two 10 right across wind, 28 Covington.

0: Romeo Bravo, entering the right downwind 28, number 2, Covington.
1: Hey, Covington, 08 Lima is right downwind midfield for 28, Covington.
2: Six, 210, this will be a stop and go, Covington.

Central 6, Steinhaus 210, Mile right, 28, Covington, stop and go.

Henshaw 6, Skyhawk 210, team, turning 180 for a 10, got a 10.

Sky 6, Skyhawk 2108 Lima, left downwind runway 10, Covington.

0: Bear County, traffic down at 360 Delta Alpha, 10 miles to the south there.
1: Sky Hawk 210 Lima, left downwind 10, coming in.
2: Left crosswind 23, bear.

0: base for a short approach into 1-0 at Covington.
1: American traffic, look at Sierra Delta Alpha, left downwind, 2-3, sir.
0: West.
2: Good afternoon. The time is 3 p.m. Weather conditions cloudy, temperature 0 degrees.

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1: Good afternoon.
2: Zero Delta Tampa, left base, 230. 3 Delta Alpha, 5 miles to the south. We'll be doing a 45 to the left downwind, 230.

0: Okay, traffic number 363 Delta Alpha, 3 miles to the south, joining of 45, left gamma 223, okay.
1: Bravo is on 8 miles straight in, runway 6, Monroe.
2: Land, and we'll head to the northwest, coming, sir.

0: one cross one in. Be clear there. Hello, traffic, Monroe 133 Kilo Bravo, so on air 4 mile final, runway 3, Monroe.
1: Alpha,
0: American traffic, look up Jared Delta Alpha, turn left downwind 2 miles.

0: Zappa with Crosswind, 23 Bear.
1: Yeah, we can't track it down, please. 23 Bear, Alpha, short approach, 23 Bear.

5,600 feet to Brady Hospital, about 3 minutes out from Brady, Santa Metro.

0: Foxtrot, 4 Romeo Bravo, doing this. 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
1: Yeah, copy. Diamond 3, 3, Delta Alpha, Odo, and the photo.

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The time is 4 p.m. Weather conditions: cloudy. Temperature 83 degrees. 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
1: Thunder traffic, Cherokee 2208 Tango, 5 mile turning for 3, circle to land 21 Monroe.

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1: 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Do you copy, Tony?
2: Hey, John, I'm coming to you on the repeater's input. You got some type of interference up there. I've came back to you on the LARC and on the JIJ through the repeater, and you're not hearing me, so I went to reverse on the 5100. I am mobile. Sitting over here at CBS, over here on Thompson Bridge.
1: If you can hear me, I thought I was going. Yeah, I'm actually going on. I'm going in on 144.710, which should be the input to the 310 machine, and listening on 310. But I'm also on the 670. I was hearing. I'm hearing a. It seems like constant transmission, but I don't know. Maybe it's just me. Maybe my radio's got something going on.
2: While you're transmitting, I can't hear you on Simplex. I can hear you on the repeater, so whenever I unkey, I go back to the repeater instead of the Simplex, the input. So they're probably thinking, a lot of people are probably thinking you're ghost talking, but anyway, that's how this is working. I'm transmitting Simplex, and you're going through the repeater, and I can't hear you on the input. So. But anyway, that's what's going on right now, and you must have some type of interference because I'm not hearing the total. I came back to you on the repeater, and you're not hearing, so you're getting some kind of interference.
1: Actually, I was hearing you on the repeater. I'm just, I key up, and if I let off, I hear the squelch tail from the repeater. I guess I'm a little bit confused. I think on the 310, I'm going in on 144.710. So I don't know why you don't hear me Simplex, but if you hear me coming through the repeater, then I think it seems to be working. Well, maybe I'm missing something. What's going on here?
2: Okay, so you're hearing me actually on the repeater's output. Let's see. Repeater's output is 310. You're hearing me on the repeater's input, 144.710. That's where I'm transmitting right now. Let me double check here. Yeah, I'm on 144.710.

0: Water Bell.
1: I did verify that this transmitting on the, or I'm not listening on the reverse, whatever. I'm transmitting on 710, which is the repeater input. And I know that I'm hitting the repeater because I can key up let on. I got 12 scale and speed. But I'm making the repeater, and I think I'm hearing the repeater. At least I should be. Actually, yes, I'm hearing the repeater. So, anyway, I just don't know what's up with 610. I guess I go back and check it out again, but it was, it's to me, maybe I'm kind of a little weird signal out here on 85, just above Oakwood, coming up on Gainesville. But, yeah, it sounded like 670 was just constantly transmitting. But, again, maybe that's something with my location and radio or some weird signal. Maybe it's a UFO.
2: I'm back on the repeater. I don't know if you're hearing me. Yeah, you can let me know if you're hearing me. If not, yeah, I don't know. Yeah, I don't know what's going on. You're maybe getting some interference. Maybe somebody besides you's got some bad cheap LED headlights like I've got.
3: You guys hearing me?
4: K-N-3-J-I-J-R.
1: I heard you in there as well. So, yeah, I don't think I got an issue with 310. Again, I thought maybe something was up with 670, but maybe not.
3: If you are.
2: Yeah, so what had happened a while ago when you first come in here on the 310 machine, John, is I came back to you and you didn't come back. And then you come in there and said, is anybody hearing this continuous tone on the LARC machine? And no, I'm not hearing it. So I don't know. Either way. Yeah, you're in there. Everything's working. I think you may have maybe pulled up beside somebody that's causing interference. And, yeah, we hear you in there, DPY.
1: You weren't hearing everything I said because I think you mentioned that you were on Simplex, so sometimes you heard me and sometimes you didn't. But I heard you send it back several times as if you didn't hear me. But anyway, again, I think 310 is fine. No worries. I'll in a minute after we, I like to see how you're doing, man. What's going on? Are you having a good week? And, any good plans for the weekend? Long weekend.
2: Be liable to jump in. Yeah, it's weak, that's for sure. So, you know, dealing with all this stuff with the fire. And, yeah, they talked about we might need to move out of the house for a month or two, and so the repairs could get done. But anyway, yeah, it's all coming into play there. Had adjusters and stuff coming out today, and man, I tell you, it's been chaotic. Now that's setting. Both of our stomachs just feel like a nightmare. Far from being a dream, it's a nightmare. So, yeah, we're just picking up students in there from work and swinging by and taking care of some get groceries and stopping by the drugstore. And yeah, been fun.
3: ABQBY.
0: Tony, I mean, that's horrible. Horrible that that happened, and I know it was damn traumatic at the time for sure. And then having to deal with the aftermath, yeah, all that insurance stuff, the adjusters, and the I don't envy you. I know that's just another pain in the rear that you have to deal with. But glad you got insurance to deal with, and glad that it wasn't any worse than what it was. Glad it, you know, and yeah, you know, that's the thing. Yeah, move out of the house. Let them push you up for a couple months somewhere while they get everything right again. And hey, at least you got the time. You can keep it monitored and all that good stuff. But yeah, really, man, just hate all that. And sorry, you guys having to deal with it. Anyway, I'll keep it moving. Good afternoon, KB2DPY. Tony, how are you doing on this wet, rainy Friday afternoon?
4: 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The time is 5 p.m. Weather conditions: cloudy, temperature 82 degrees.
3: Good afternoon. I didn't know if you guys were hearing me or what. Going back and forth, but both machines seem to be working perfectly from here. Got a little QRM here from my granddaughter. And, Tony, I didn't know you had a fire. It's all new to me. Hopefully you guys are okay and things are moving along well for you. Sorry to hear that. If you want to go into detail, but son over, helping with my truck, and trying to finish out my work day, and just been a little hectic here today. Maybe KBTY in the group.
2: My microphone there, it is pouring, like pouring it out of a boot. We're about to get out and get wet because I can't pull in the garage. But anyway, yeah, it happened Monday. Tony, Susan's car caught on fire inside the garage about 2 hours after she got home. But, pulling in front of the garage here. Anyway, I'm going to jump out and y'all carry on. John, I wouldn't have went on reverse, but I felt for sure you was probably up on the mountain. I didn't know you was over on 985 or I think that's where you said you was at. Oakwood is going into Gainesville, so I just assumed you was up on the mountain and maybe had some interference, but still, whatever you was getting a while ago, I think it was interference from something. I don't know what it was. But it was clear here. It was, unless somebody keyed the repeater up, it was not keyed up. Neither one. So, we're gone. We're fixing to get out. Step right out of the truck and into the shower. Looks like. So, y'all have a good day. Yeah, a good safe Memorial Day weekend. And maybe we'll catch you later. I've got all the radios unplugged in the house, so. Don't need that. But anyway, I'll listen for a minute, and maybe this rain will slack. I believe it's slacking now. W4TMD, 73 for now.
0: 3 there, Tony. Don't get too wet. Glad it's raining, though. And it's, I ran through a couple of big storms. As I was easing up 985 and eased south a little bit at the moment, but I'm up here, actually I'm north of Gainesville now, and I'm gonna roll on up to 52, take 52 in. There's another little road right as you get into Claremont. It's got a fantastic view of the mountains, so I want to see what it looks like on a day like today. But, sorry you guys have to deal with all that, you and Susan. And, you guys have a fantastic Memorial Day weekend. Enjoy, and hope to talk to you again soon. 7-3, and go ahead and pass it over to DTY there.
3: Duck. Hopefully things will straighten out soon. Sorry to hear about that. Glad you guys are okay. No rain at the moment here in Cleveland, but we've had more than our share for sure.
0: We need it. We're especially up on the mountain. We're way behind. Creeks are still running, but they were definitely slowed down a good bit more than usual. And then all of a sudden things started getting dry, crispy, and starting to turn brown again. So I'm glad we got some rain. Really needed, especially up there. And I don't want it to rain all weekend. I'll say that, but you know. We've had a lot of good weekends this year without any rain. So if we get one with rain, okay. But anyway, Tony, hope you guys are doing well. And are you going to take it easy this weekend? Maybe do some camping, or are you guys going to be down at the thing selling radios?
4: Tony, A3JIJR.
3: Next weekend, I believe, first weekend of June, so nothing this weekend. Let's see, when is it? The 5th, 6th, and 7th, so is it next week or the week after? No, I think it's next week. I'm off Saturday and Sunday, but Monday I got to work. Hopefully it'll be quiet. You know, restaurants are open, so we got to cover, and then I get a comp day. And, we're heading to Aiken this evening to meet some friends from 3856 and 7.275. We get together a couple times a year. If it's not raining, I'm going to put a few pieces of gear in the car and maybe pedal some of my old stuff. Other than that, not really. No radio selling this week. Did a show last week, kind of a bust. There was no foot traffic. They told us there would be, and we got sold bill of goods. So other than that, we're doing good. Been doing a little bit of traveling, and radio sales are going okay, and just having vehicle issues. But other than that, we're doing all right. KB2DPY.
0: Yeah, I was wondering. I knew you had your camper, and didn't know if you maybe were gonna. Did you go to South Carolina to do that? You gonna tow the camper, camp somewhere, or just stay in a hotel or whatever? Camping in a camper. That's some fun stuff, and can be, different, and we used to camp a lot. And really just camp. But camp, cots and all that, sleeping bags. But these days, it's a natural result, I think, of where we live. Don't you guys go camping anymore? Like, if we want to camp, we just walk outside. We're camping. Got the place down by the creek and all that. we definitely have our outdoor time. It's a lot of outdoor time, but. Yeah, camping. If we ever go somewhere, we may camp. But these days we're not too much into camping. We're going somewhere on vacation. We're just gonna have a good time without camping, sleeping in a real bed with air conditioning. But anyway. I was just hoping, just wondering if you guys are going to be doing any of that this weekend.
3: That was the plan, but my truck, doing a crank no start deal, it got a problem with the, call them standpipes, so there's no high pressure when you crank it. If I shoot the start fluid in it and it starts, it spins enough to, then the engine is, 1,000 RPM and it makes enough pressure to run, but I don't want to take a chance to get stuck somewhere. So my son's up here now, he's working on it, trying to get the old standpipe out, and having a real hard time. Once it's out, then it's cake to pop the new ones in and put it back together. But now I got a hotel for tonight. We'll do lunch and all that tomorrow. But I'm going to jump out of here. The wife is home. Say hey to her. We're going to get ready to get out of here. Have a good evening. Good to hear from you. KB2BTY, 7369.
0: Tony, you and Lisa have a great weekend, man. Y'all be safe out there on the road and go enjoy. We'll catch up with you later. Good to hear you. W4LIC here. I'll say 7-3 to KB2DTY, and I'll be clear and listening.

And anyway, yeah, we're about to go mobile here. Moving mobile instead of sitting still mobile. Anyway, W4 CMV mobile.

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2: WW1-FGT, Jason, hey man, good to hear you. W4LIT here. Yeah, don't know if that was you on the 670 machine or not, but apparently I am having issues with my radio on that frequency or that repeater for some reason. Not sure what's up.
0: Recognizing Jordan in there. Good to hear you too, man. Yeah, John, I had the same problem. I think what it was is basically the South Carolina machine on the same frequency. So why don't you try this? Why don't you try turning on T. Squelch, turn on Receive Squelch, same tone, 131.8, and see if that clears it up.
1: That was me over on 670. I just got in the truck heading home from work and heard you call out there, and I responded. So you were coming in loud and clear, just like you said, you know, your receive there is the issue. So anyhow, just my 2 cents of helpfulness there, sir.
2: Yeah, appreciate you doing that. Like I said, yeah, obviously I'm getting out on it okay, and it's, I think the repeater's fine, obviously, but for some reason my radio, yeah, and maybe what Jason's saying, I've got some kind of weird interference with the other repeater in South Carolina. And, yeah, thank you, Jason. I'm going to try that. I'm getting pretty close. I just got off of 985. I'm on 52. Yeah, I'm headed towards the mountain. I'm headed toward the repeater, so... but it was weird that I what I'm hearing is like a constant transmission, like there's just a carrier there, no audio. But then Jordan, when you did come back, it got really quiet. It was a little bit of bacon frying, and then when you came in there, it got super quiet, and I just heard like some weird buzzing. As if it was off frequency or something, but and I've checked my analogs, I've checked my squelch levels, you know, they're fine. It's working fine just here on the 310 machine, no worries. So I'm not sure what my little Anycom is doing. This is the radio that travels with me everywhere. It's got, I think it's probably got 250,000 miles on it, and it gets thrown around, tossed around, and used quite a lot. So who knows? But that's a good suggestion there, Jason. I will try that. Obviously, I've got it set up like I always do for normal operation. But yeah, maybe put the receive tone in there too, and that might that rule out that interference from the other repeater. Anyway, good to hear you guys. W4LIT, go ahead, Jason.
3: K4WCL.
0: There's another John in there. Well, we'll switch to Gabo for him. He is one of the few that actually transmits same DL tone. And like I said, as soon as I enable that, then that interference from the South Carolina machine went away. And yeah, and it only happens when propagation is just right. But on the Anytones, I think you have to set it in like two different places. They have the receive PTCF tone, and then I forget what the other setting is, but it's cockamamie is the way they have it. But I think you have to set it up in two places in order to make it work right. But it may just be in the TRSQL. I'd have to fire up my 878 as well. But, that's the easiest thing to try, the easiest thing to set, and see if that goes away, especially if it's predictable. But anyway, over to you there, Gabo. Good to hear you in there. WW1, SDT in the group.
4: Reading the mail a good bit. As I tried jumping in there on my little TID radio, and I forgot that radio, I don't believe, is transmitting PL tones. So I tried about three or four times, and then I realized, ah, y'all ain't never going to hear me. So I picked up a different radio. The Sony Mountain Repeater, the VHF, well, probably the UHF, too, they both transmit PL tones, 141.3. But anyway, I just want to jump in and say hello. John, I would imagine you're back from a trip, looking forward to a long weekend. And glad you're almost home. Hello there, Jordan. Just hearing you in there. I was listening to Tony's a little bit earlier. So, and hello to you, Sarge. It goes over to Jordan, K4WCO.
3: In the group, yeah. Good afternoon there, Gabo. Good to hear you. Been a minute. Hope you're doing well. And you too, Sarge. I hadn't really chatted with you lately. Yeah, just driving home, dodging the lightning strikes here. There's been a couple of close strikes here. The bottom fell out here about 15 minutes ago. It seems to be blowing over clear east of us, so hopefully it'll get drier as I get home.
2: Yeah, good afternoon, Gabo, John, and good afternoon, Jordan, again. Yeah, appreciate that. Same here. Yeah, 2.5 hour ride from Atlanta Airport home. Yeah, been out in San Francisco for the week. Glad to be back on the East Coast and very much looking forward to a nice weekend here at home on the mountain with some rain. Yeah, plus a great storm coming up, 85 and 985 there. We slowed down to about 20 miles an hour for a few minutes. Good lightning show. Looks great. And I hope it continues. We need some makeup to do on this rain, so I'm not complaining a bit. I know it's the weekend, but you know what? We've got stuff I can do inside as well, and I need to sit down and just play some radio. So looking forward to that as well. I see Walker Mountain. She looks beautiful. Three big tower, antenna towers sticking off the top in the distance. And I know I'm in the right place whenever I can just look out and see the mountains in the distance. So I'm in the right place, heading in the right direction. Anyway, I'm gonna say 7-3. I've got a phone call to make here real quick. Last business call of the week, so do that real quick before I get to the house. And but good to hear you guys, and hope to talk to you more on the weekend. This is W4 LIP. And I'll say 7-3, and I'll be clear to listen a little bit later. Go ahead, John.
0: Audio's there, John. Good to hear you in there. But, we got some sprinkle over here, too. Over the past couple days. Yeah. With that today, an old gas weight force. Anyway, thanks to everybody for tipping on Sony Mountain Repeaters. I always like to turn on the PL tone whenever the repeater does output it, because it does help eliminate collisions with distant repeaters. You're right, so definitely appreciate that. Anyway, I'm going to bail out of here and get back to my business. So, anyway, good hearing all three of you in there. WW1,
1: 7-3 there, LIT. Still got the volume up. And 7-3 to you there, Sarge. I'm going to transition, I think, to the leash. So I don't know how far you've got, Jordan, but I'll keep you company, or you can keep me company. Looks like the rain has stopped here. I may want to throw on a raincoat, but I got a feeling a raincoat's just going to make me sweat with out there in the humidity. So, anyway, 7-3 guys, and go ahead, Jordan.
3: And maybe we'll catch you on next week sometime. And maybe you there, Sarge, 7-3. And Gabo, yeah, man. I'm about to pass by the airport here, heading out of town. And yeah, hopefully it'll rain and keep raining all week. We are leaving Sunday to go to the beach, so I'll be back down towards Cape Canaveral, and I may try to get on to Myanmar in a day or two or something. Or I may try to play HF a day, I don't know. Depends on what all we get into. What you been up to here lately?

0: Fire JON. Just trying to get clear of the alarm system before I transmit it. And yeah, it's still raining out here a little bit, but that's all right. I didn't put the raincoat on. Anyway, we're very good on the trip there. I know Scott's down in Florida right now. They're getting on a cruise ship, I think in Canaveral tomorrow. He said he was in Ormond Beach. So, everybody's going on holiday for the holiday. And we're not doing much. We've been kind of busy with grandkids stuff. Been back to Georgia a few times. Even drove down to Cleveland and back one day, beginning of the week. So we're just going to enjoy a nice, quiet weekend up here with no obligations. So, hi there, J-O-N. How you doing?
1: Hello, Jordan. And Jason is still there, and John is still there. Whoever else is in there. I've been ringing the bell. I'm activated. I've been hunting finch food. I was out of badger seed. Got out of badger here. Anyway, I had to drive all the way to Commerce to get some food, bird food. We're going to the one this morning.
2: K-A-3-J-I-J-R.
3: Good to hear you in there, sir. Been a minute. And, Gabo, I assume you're at the mountain house there, since you're not in the nasty weather that's here. And, I'll have to reach out there if it's, you're talking about K4KK, Scott. Because we're going to be right next to the port in Port Canaveral. The resort we stay at is literally right next door, so... I'll have to reach out there and see if he'll be coming back in while we're there. Maybe we can meet up for eyeball queue, so it'll be kind of fun. And then, J-O-N, what's been going on in your world, sir? I haven't really talked to you lately. K4, alert, I'm in the group.

0: asked JLN a question, but I didn't. I wasn't paying attention. So, anyway. All right. Yeah, we were up here. We were back in Georgia for 4 or 5 days, and there was one more graduation we had to go to, but it wasn't until Monday.
1: Delta is about 8 miles long, 3-1 barrel.
0: Round to Cleveland last summer, and it's only about an hour and 40-minute ride, so we can easily do that in a day round trip. Not terrible at all, so not sure how much more we'll be spending extended amount of time and coming. You know, if we got something we got to go to, we just make the round trip. Anyway, JLN, very good. I'm going to Hiawassee. And I'm wondering if, John, you're getting bad weather there. I looked at the radar just before I headed out. It looked like there was some pretty nasty storms in Gainesville. So, anyway, go ahead there, John. K4WCL.
2: Jordan, been hanging around, not doing a whole lot. Had surgery, and we've been hanging around the house. So we're going up to Hawaii morning, probably stay till, I don't know, whatever the next doctor appointment is for each one of us, I guess, probably Wednesday, Thursday. Anyway, I've been driving in and out of sprinkling rain, and been hearing a lot of thunder. Haven't got a whole lot of rain anywhere, really. But, submarine anyway. Yeah, A4 JLN.
3: I'm glad to hear Miss Pat's doing on the mend there. Maybe a little mountain air there in Hiawassee. Keep the morale up there. And Gabo, yeah, it came a gully washer here in the southwest part of town. About 20 minutes ago now, I guess, and it's, moving, I don't know which direction, but it's clear direction I'm going, so I can't complain. But, there was a bunch of close lightning strikes there for a few minutes, and, heavy, heavy rain, but you can definitely use it, that's for sure.
0: Whoever the braking station was, but I'll pick you up here in a second. Going up a big hill. We have had, and probably more to go, 0.54 inches incoming this afternoon, and it was still raining last time I looked, so that's good news. I don't care as much about rain up here, although my Peachtree would rather get watered by Mother Nature than a big old watering can. But, I can easily water the plants up here. You know, about a 10-minute project. Makes me feel like I accomplished something for the day. Hi, hi. Anyway, breaking station. Go ahead and pick it up. K4WCL, John in South Carolina.
4: KN4DB. Hello, John in South Carolina.
0: Go ahead and make one and then pass it over to JON.
4: Storm here just a few minutes ago, and hopefully more rain because our garden is one in. And JLN, I hope Miss Pat is doing better. And hello to everybody else who is on there. I've got to go and shoo a squirrel away from my bird feeder, but I will be back in a second.
2: I have a right. Get it charged up. Bench. 84JLM.
3: There, Miss Edith, if you're still within earshot. In the evening with the regular ride home crew. Kind of nostalgic. I hadn't had this much traffic on the way home in quite a while, so very good, very good. And I hope you are doing well. And I don't know what else I got for this round other than the rain's picking back up. I guess I just went through a dull spot, but I guess I'll have to get wet when I get home. Getting out. KO4 alert up in the group.
0: This repeater gobble around. All that jazz. So, I just can't get into the 6-7 machine anymore. I'm going to have to new antenna or something, some sort of Yagi, point it back towards Walker Mountain. Now, you can usually find someone to chit-chat with, keep you company on the old dog walk. So, I talk to DPY on this repeater just about every morning that he doesn't have to go into the city. So, anyway, before I forget, 7-3 there, John, and up to Hiawassee. And Miss Edith, I guess you're back from Savannah. Hopefully it was a good, prosperous trip for you. And sounds like you're at home. That's a good place to be on a Friday of a beginning of a long weekend. I want no part of being on the road right now. Over to you there, Edith.
4: Jordan as well. Yeah, Jim's on his way back from Spartanburg, and they went to, I guess, to pick up some campers from the auction, and apparently the guy with the camper behind him, the camper has no brakes, so that's, you know, that's going to be fun. Yep, I got back from Savannah. It was, the big client is happy, so I'm happy. It's supposed to be at Altoona this weekend. Hopefully I won't have to go. I had to go to a funeral this morning. And then took my friend Margaret out to lunch tomorrow. It's her 81st birthday, so that was fun. Thought I'd check on the radio. I haven't talked in a while. So okay. KO4 is the passing it over to, I think it's Jordan who's up next.
3: Well, it's something to catch you. We're dropping out there, so, yeah, safe travel. And, what was I going to say? Oh, yeah. Yeah, I usually on the morning have a pretty regular conversation there. Our timing works out well for the short commute for Joey. And then Tony will DUI will jump in there usually. Usually the two or three of us will chit chat our way into work in the morning. And I guess I just haven't really done because I'm going to set 100 in the truck and I don't have it on the stand. I usually just leave it on the 6-7 frequency. But I guess I need to. Well, I'm going to ride home. It's quieter.

more often over here. Maybe catch you a little more regular. And the thing is, good to hear you. And quite a bit. We've chatted on radio.

0: about to be local. I've been here and I'm here too, so. Anyway, some comment on something. Oh, I know what it was. I was going to ask Jordan if you're bringing radio here. You going to be doing any functioning? New ham radio verb. And, hey, you know what would be pretty cool? Is while you're down there, not coming back in the port, you could do a ship to shore, maritime mobile, the portable contact as they're coming in the port. I think that'd be kind of fun on shipwreck, of course. So, anyway, that's my comments here. Go back to the main road. You know, it's not raining anymore. It was sprinkling or whatever. The wind kicked up a little bit. And every time the wind blows, like right now, all the rain that's on the trees is coming down. So maybe I should have worn my raincoat to start with. K4WCL, over to you, Ethan.
1: To the south of us with bad, bad, bad, bad, angry skies. Well, I take it back, it started raining again. So that's what I get for saying that. Anyway, y'all, I just wanted to jump in and say hey. And I'll probably chat back later, but I hope everybody is staying safe and dry and good Memorial Day weekend for everybody. And Jay, you're up in Oahu. I was going to say I'm going to help be part of the radio crew for the Memorial Day parade, so that'll be fun. But anyway, 73 to each and every one of you, paying for NDB, I am clear.
2: Good to hear you, and yeah, I was kind of hoping, I saw that announcement about wanting help for the parade, and I was going to reach out to volunteer, but then I forgot we were going to be out of town, so I didn't. But hopefully they can chip in like that on something next time around, but sounds like it'd be kind of fun. And Gabo, yeah, I don't know. I'll have to see him and see if he got a radio and if he was allowed to bring one on ship, because a lot of cruise lines don't allow ham radio on board. So there's that. And, yeah, that'd be kind of fun to make a contact that way. And then, yes, I will be, or I plan on bringing a radio. Definitely want to, if I'm breathing, I'm taking one with me most of the time. So, I'll definitely be trying to do something, whether it's limited, just in the evening one night, or see the DMR, or doing a activated park somewhere nearby, or just play with HF off the beach. I thought about doing that and just killing some time while in the shade.
0: Yeah, I've heard operating from a beach with a maybe a ground wire or counterpoint in the ocean is a good way to operate. But if you want to exercise your DMR radio, let me know. I haven't exercised mine in a while. So anyway, sounds like you're going to take a much-needed break there, which is good stuff. And it's good that you're driving south on Sunday. You shouldn't hit bad traffic. Well, you might. You probably will, just because it's a holiday weekend. But, well, Monday's a holiday, though. As a matter of fact, I was watching, I don't know, probably Newsmax, because Newsmax is always on in the house unless Lori commandeers the remote. But I found a really good hiding spot. But they were saying the best day to travel during the holiday weekend was Sunday. So, but I'm curious, you know, it being a holiday weekend, how did you get a rental from Sunday to, I guess, Sunday? I would think a lot of the rentals would be rented, including, you know, even if you just had a weekend rental, it would include the holiday Monday. So I'm curious if it was hard to get a rental Sunday to Sunday.
3: Okay.
2: no rental involved. Not too cheap for that. Probably going to drive the truck, or we can cram everything, all the luggage in the back. And then I think one of the girls is riding with us, and the other one may be riding with her boyfriend. I don't know if she's going to be there the whole time, or if she's there like for a day or two. I can't remember. And then our friends are going along. We got little kids, so they're driving separate, so we may split up between cars or something. Never know. And then, yeah, just driving down Sunday and then coming back Saturday, so we'll be in for the bulk of the week. And hopefully miss all the rain that's going to be happening up here. But anyhow, I've just decimated here at the house, so we'll jump out of here before it starts raining again here. I don't want to melt. And see what's going on for dinner, because I'm kind of hungry. But good to hear you in there. Say 7-3 for now, and catch you on down the log. KO4LRW, be clear on your return.
0: Bible say it. And yeah, the age-old question, what's for dinner? And I got no idea. Lori and I actually did some cooking yesterday for the first time in a couple days. We've been eating out of the freezer, which is not bad because it's all home-cooked stuff. But and we do need to probably pare down what we have as prepared meals in the freezer. But I'm just attributing it to most of us just being lazy. So anyway, 7-3, Jordan. Have a good vacation. We'll chat with you when you get back, or maybe from down there. We'll see. K4WCL pickets.

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0: The time is 6 p.m. Weather conditions: cloudy. Temperature 0 degrees.
1: The time is 6 p.m. Friday, May 22. 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
2: Good evening.

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Temperature 0 degrees. 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

Cherokee County traffic. 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We're 10 miles from south, inbound. Going to join a left downwind for runway 23 Cherokee County.

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